gracious, great balls of fire. I let it love what I thought of this morning. 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

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I just think that you are what you love.

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0: Every time I think about you, you've been so good to me.

couldn't dance. You didn't even want me around. And now I'm back to let you know I can really shake 'em down.